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7: 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I'm Coop in for Rob Jordan Davis. Get this, we stopped by police at the border, and you will not believe what happened next. 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

0: 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And number four, it's Megan Maroney with Beautiful Things.
1: And did Megan Maroney date Josh Ross? Am I right?
0: 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I think so. Yeah.
1: Are about him. Well, here he is. It's song number three. Hate How You Look.

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1: 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Mike's got this.
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0: Hey, coming up, we're going to get the story behind the son of Jolene from Bells. This just kind of keeps leveling up, right?
1: I mean, she really does. By the way, Dolly Parton approved this song, and she is part of it. So

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3: He gets the ball in his own half. He turns, and what happens next stops time. Peter Beardsley, beaten. Peter Reed, left grasping at air. Terry Butcher, twice. Terry Fenwick, gone. 60 meters, 10 seconds, 11 touches. Diego Armando Maradona, 5'5", dragging an entire English defense behind him like a trailing scarf. He rounds Shilton, jabs the ball into an empty net and falls to his knees. Commentator Victor Hugo Morales is screaming into the microphone, weeping, asking what planet Maradona came from. 4 minutes after stealing a goal with his fist, he scored the one voters would later crown the goal of the century. Genius and trickster, same boots, same afternoon.
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0: bit crazier and weirder and unexpected than the last one. And this one's really good. My son, my 13-year-old Holly, has recently found Blink 182, which is a band obviously that I grew up with.
1: Right.
0: He is obsessed with the band. And I love the fact that he's obsessed with them and he's into music. They're doing a pop-up in New York City this week, and I am surprising him. He has no idea. But we're going to go to New York. Yeah, and we're going to this pop-up. I don't know what to expect, but I'm so excited for it.
1: Coop, that is the nut. He's going to lose his mind.
0: I'm so excited. I can't wait. I'll put it up on my socials too, at Coop Radio Show. And of course, we'll talk about it on the show.
1: You guys are going to be jumping up and down to like What's My Age Again together.
0: There's a little part, if I'm being honest, I'm worried because I've never done one of these pop-ups. Like, what if we don't get there in time? Like, there's stress involved. What if we...

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I am Coop in for Rob. It's so funny and crazy and wild to have children. And if you have kids, you completely understand. But it gets like every phase is a little.

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1: It's time for the Last Laugh. Ryan Hamilton talks about eating healthy.
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1: Sure. In theory. The pyramid, I remember that in school, right?
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1: Meats and cheeses and veggies.
2: 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Oh, my.
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0: It's the Rob and Holly Show. I'm Coopin' for Rob. Thanks so much for listening. Don't miss tomorrow's show. Megan Maroney's here.
1: Also, Shaboozy stops by too. And what is an AI burger? And would you eat it? We're
0: going to
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0: Show, that is Mo over there. I am Stickman, and I'm actually kind of bummed a little bit.
1: Aw, why?
0: Somebody figured out my password, and now I'm going to have to rename my dog.
1: Oh, Stickman.
2: He's a ranch hand in a pinch, man. Hotter than the red on the cattle brand. 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A cast iron skillet swinging lid flipper. Now he's a double wide on the county line.

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0: Stick Man, a country question. It is summertime. Hopefully you've had a great summer trip already, or maybe one still coming up. And one of the best things to do while on a road trip is to get your snack on, or lots of eating in the car, because you're trying to get somewhere quickly. So we want to know, not really what's great to eat in the car, but what are some food items that are the worst to eat in the car? I'm going to go ahead and just throw it out there. Ice cream is a disaster.
1: That's pretty bad, yeah.
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0: Mo and Stickman Country Question. What is a food that is bad for a car trip?
1: Any kind of soup.
2: It got soup.
1: Yeah, any kind of soup. Yes. Doesn't matter, stick a noodle like this. Don't eat any kind of soup would be bad to eat.

0: Moe and Stickman Country Question. What is a food that is bad for a road trip?
1: I think it would be spaghetti. you're trying to suck in that stuff through a straw while you're doing 70 and 80 mile an hour.
0: Yeah.
2: Wait, you're talking like you've tried that before.
1: Well, I had to. I broke.

0: Do you remember when a fun weekend was just expensive? Now it feels like you need to take out a small business loan to do them.
1: Facts.
0: There's a word for it. We'll talk about it coming up on the Moe and Stickman Show.
2: Well, I've been three sheets on the streets living sideways. I've been clear-headed, words in red on the right page. Between them Sundays and the nowhere run days, well, I'm just...

Speaking of the coast, remember Five for Beach, you and me. That sunset, cliffs by the sea, and the night rolled in. And you still talk about that moon that I can't recall, but God, I saw.

0: I love learning new words, whether they're real words or not. I love learning new words. The new word making the round is funflation.
1: Funflation.
0: Funflation. Mm-hmm. It happens when all the things that we love doing suddenly cost way more than they used to. Oh. Latest example, the World Cup, by the way. It was a couple from Virginia that said they're spending nearly $10,000, $10,000 to follow the tournament through several cities. The tickets alone are $800 each. Parking's like $175. That's before hotel, flights, rent a car, and food.
1: That's crazy.
0: They said that they took a similar trip in 2014, cost less than half that much.
1: But everything is like that.
0: Concert tickets, vacations, yes. Theme parks, sporting events.
1: Grocery bill.
0: Yeah, but groceries aren't fun.
1: It is when you're hungry.
0: Fair. I'll put that in funflation. That's fun. Yep. I'll put it in there.

0: We have rules here on the Mo and Stickman Show. If you have the opportunity to spread good news, always take that opportunity. And if you think you are too old for a slip and slide, think again. I have got a story for you.
1: Oh, we should have got that.
0: Coming up on the Mo and Stickman Show.

0: miles on it. Once again, if you have the opportunity to spread good news, always take that opportunity. A senior living community in Murfreesboro, Tennessee, held one of the best summer events that I think I have ever heard about ever.
1: What is it?
0: They built a giant slip and slide. Oh. They call it ride and slide because nobody's slipping. And then the residents could not wait to take their turn in a senior living home.
1: Oh.
0: So firefighters helped keep the slide wet and safely got everybody into their, either it was the inner tube or like inflatable chairs. And then members of the Middle Tennessee State University football team had ropes tied to each side of the chair and were pulling them down the slide. So they got a little chance to get, you know, they were just sitting there on the ride, get a little wet, a little soapy.
1: Can we make this all ages?
0: I know.
1: Because part of my fear of the slip and slide is that I won't recover when I make it to the bottom.
0: But if you get to sit down before you start,
1: yeah,
0: and then somebody else, yes. There was one of the residents was an Army veteran, a retired minister. He said he had to give himself a little pep talk before he got there. He said, listen, I'm a soldier. I can do this.
1: I love it.
0: I think this is the coolest thing ever. And the video was priceless.
1: So fun.

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0: And we've been hearing for years that we're setting too much. Well, now maybe we're setting too little.
1: Wait, what?
0: I'll tell you what I'm talking about. Coming up on the Mo and Stickman Show.

0: freedom. 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
6: Hugo Lloris was 11 years old, watching at home in Nice when France won the World Cup in 1998. 24 years later in Qatar, he captained France in another final against Argentina, having already lifted the trophy in 2018. His career bridged two generations of French football, the multicultural team of Zidane, Thuram and Henri, and the one of Mbappe, Pogba and Griezmann. Goalkeepers age differently. They get sharper. They become caretakers of squads that change around them. Lloris retired from international football after Qatar with 145 caps, the most capped Frenchman ever. The boy who watched 1998 had become the man holding the ladder for those who came next.
5: Stay tuned to this Odyssey station for more Stories from the Pitch.
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0: You know how everybody says, get up, sitting is the new smoking.
1: Yeah.
0: Well, turns out it's a little bit more complicated than that.
1: What are we talking about here?
0: Doctors followed more than 41,000 people for over a decade and found that the healthiest group wasn't the people who never sat down. It was the people who spent about 4 hours a day sitting rather than all day. Now, here's why. Many of the people who barely sat at work, physically demanding jobs, farming, construction, things like that, for them, getting a little more rest was actually a good thing. But on the flip side, people who spent most of the day behind a desk benefited from getting up and moving. So the takeaway isn't that sitting is suddenly good for you. It's that your body needs to do the opposite of whatever you do every day, all day long. So if you sit all the time, stand. If you stand all the time, sit.
1: Okay, can I take notes on that? It's a lot of sitting and standing.
0: We are in the sit all the time, stand category.
1: Okay. So I need to stand right now?
0: We need to stand up.
1: Okay, got it. Standing.

0: Mo likes to keep up with all things royals. King Charles is moving out of Buckingham Palace.
1: Oh, really?
0: I'm not real sure that we should be applauding a 77-year-old guy for finally moving out of his mama's house.

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Potts Farm was a place to go. Load a truck up, hit the dirt road. Jumped a barbed wire, spread the word. Light the bonfire and call the girls. King in the can and the Marlboro man. Jack and Jim were a few good men. Where you learn how to kiss and cuss and fight too. Better watch out for the boys in blue. And all this small town, he said, she said. Ain't it funny how rumors spread? 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You better mind your business, man. Watch your mouth. For I have to knock that loud mouth out. I'm tired of talking, man. Y'all ain't listening. Them old dirt

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1: Oh, yes.
0: A lot of young adults now are looking at adulthood and going, hang on, wait a minute. Let's talk about that coming up on the Mo and Sigman Show.

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1: Wake up.
2: Good morning.
0: Jenny.
2: Good morning.
0: Jagger.
3: Good morning.
4: Rise and shine.
3: Good morning.
2: Good morning, everybody.
0: Jenny and Jagger in the morning.
4: Now that I have my coffee.
5: Oh, coffee. That's a good idea. It's 6:02 with Jenny and Jagger in the morning and Matt Gapsky. Hello, everybody.
2: But first, coffee.
5: Yes, please.
2: Yeah, it's always a good idea.
5: I probably should make some.
2: How are you guys today?
5: I'm awake, kind of.
2: Kind of?
5: I'm having trouble getting up early again.
2: You know, I think it's just summer.
5: Yeah.
2: Just feels like summer.
5: Thanks for teaching me, coach.
2: Listen, I'm trying.
5: I'm trying to get in the swing of it. You know?
2: I don't even know what I'm doing.
5: I'm following both of your leads every day.
2: Matt is the leader. He's the one, the voice of knowledge and wisdom.
5: I can use the voice of reason right now to get me out of bed earlier.
6: Well, then follow me because I went to bed at a reasonable time. I got a good amount of sleep. I actually got here earlier than normal this morning to work on stuff. So
2: let's go.
5: That's impressive.
6: Yeah. Yeah.
5: Why am I struggling so much?
2: I swear it's summertime and I feel the same way. Usually, I mean, I have a real system in the morning and I just, you know, the alarm goes off and I get up and I get going and all the things.
5: Yeah.
2: I can't do it. I don't know what it is right now.
5: I was like awesome a few months ago. Now I'm just like, I'm having trouble.
2: I don't know.
5: Trouble.
2: I don't know. But I will tell you yesterday, guys, I got to go to a dairy farm.
5: You did?
2: I did.
5: What'd
2: and
5: you
2: I
5: do?
2: Said hello to your friends there, Matt.
6: Oh, good deal.
2: I did. I went to the Chateau Milk Farm, the dairy farm.
5: Oh, okay.
2: And, you know, it's funny, like we, not that I live in the city or anything. I mean, I'm in Liberty, right? But like I'm 2 minutes from a Target. I'm like a minute from everything I need, right?
5: Yes.
2: And we were out there. Matt, where is it? Odenton? Is that right? Is that where it's?
6: I think
2: is
6: so.
2: Odenton? Yeah. I don't even know how, I don't even know where I was. Yeah.
6: It's we up were north.
2: But beautiful, just beautiful. We live in a beautiful place.
5: Mm-hmm.
2: Missouri is a beautiful state.
5: Yeah.
2: It really is. But anyway, yeah, got to check out how it all works and see.
6: Osborne.
2: What did I say? Odenton?
6: Odenton.
2: Is that
6: Osborne,
2: a place?
6: Missouri.
5: Did you milk a cow?
2: I did not milk a cow, but I got to.
5: Did you get a jug of milk?
2: I got to sample all the milks.
5: Oh, do they have almond milk there?
2: They have like cotton candy milk.
5: Oh, wow.
2: Strawberry milk.
6: Oh, yeah.
5: Oh, they do.
6: They're good.
5: Ooh, that sounds good.
6: Root beer milk. Did
5: oh, really?
6: You have that?
5: Really?
2: I did have that. And you know the one that was really wild? They have an Argentina milk. I guess they're known for red velvet cake.
5: Oh, are they really?
2: So the milk is red.
5: Wow.
2: So you go to sip the milk and you're like, this is going to taste like fruit punch or Bloody Mary.
5: Bloody Mary milk.
2: But it's delicious. It tastes like red velvet cake.
5: Oh, that's cool.
6: Yeah, they'll put out the special milks for like the start of the Chiefs season, like the Andy
5: I think I've seen those before. That's the company.
2: Yes.
5: I've seen them in the store with the Chiefs milks.
6: You got it.
5: Oh, how cool is that?
2: It's so cool. And it was so neat to see it. So I did not get to milk a cow, but I got to like, they have like the machine that they hook up to the cows.
5: Mm-hmm.
2: And she goes, just put your fingers in here. So I put my finger in the little like sucker thing. And it was like, and I was like, this reminds me of my breast pump.
5: I mean, my goodness.
6: I mean, it is in a way.
2: It is in a way.
5: Wow.
2: Yeah, it was funny. But it was just interesting. Do you ever watch that show, How They Do This or How They Make This or How They, do you
6: how
2: know
6: it's made.
2: How It's Made?
6: Yes.
5: I think I've seen it before.
6: Yes.
2: I love shows like that. I love to see how things are done. And it was just really interesting to see how they bottle the milk and the whole process. Anyway, whatever.
5: Very cool.
2: Yeah, I was on a farm yesterday.
5: Nice.
2: Go me.
5: You're on a farm. Wow.
2: Yeah,
5: I love it. Well, welcome to the show.
2: And milk, it does a body good, you
5: it
2: know?
5: It does indeed. We have a lot of tickets to give away today.
2: Oh my gosh, so many concert tickets. Luke Bryan.
5: That's right, and Post Malone and Jelly Roll.
2: Yep, all morning, so keep listening. Free concert tickets for you.
5: That's right, now it's Ella Langley and Morgan Wallen on 106.5 The Wolf.

0: It's the all-new 106.5 The Wolf with Jenny and Jagger in the morning. Weather for today, we're still under this extreme heat warning, which is going on, what's going on through Friday night, 9 o'clock.
1: It's hot.
0: Yeah, it's going to be mostly sunny today with a high of 94. Tonight, partly cloudy with a low right around 78. For the rest of the week, Jenny, here's what we're looking for the 4th of July holiday week. We've got 94 for a high on Thursday with sunshine. It's going to be hot again. Friday, looks like 95 for a high on Friday. And for 4th of July, we're looking at sunny, high of 95. So we're going to be in this extreme heat all this week, but the extreme heat warning does go on until 9 o'clock on Friday. So that's what we have happening right now. It's kind of nice. The sun's starting to rise. It's 78 here at the Wolf.
1: I did walk yesterday because I told you I'm on my health journey and I didn't want to miss a day. I'm only on day two. Didn't want to miss a day.
0: Yeah.
1: So I took a 3-mile walk in the heat yesterday. And may I recommend that you don't do that?
0: It's hard to do. Actually, I'm impressed that you did a 3-mile walk in this 90-degree weather because it's really dangerous to take a walk like that right
1: now. You think? I got home. Seriously, by the time I saw my house, my heart was racing and I was like a little bit dizzy. And I thought, this isn't healthy. This
0: did
1: is
0: you
1: not
0: take
1: a
0: water bottle with you?
1: No.
0: Oh, so you were doing this like fully like,
1: yeah.
0: Wow, you had to be so like
1: this
0: tired.
1: Isn't a good idea. Well, I just felt a little ill when I got home. But anyway, okay. Just be careful because it really can be dangerous.
0: So. Be careful out there and stay hydrated if you can.
1: For sure. Yeah. Okay, coming up in your Nashville Nuggets, we just played Ella Langley with Morgan Wallen. And I've got a story about Ella. You know, I just saw her at Cable Dahmer Arena, right? And she's unflappable. She is meant to be on the stage, right?
0: Yeah.
1: I'll tell you how she handled a very scary situation with the crowd.
0: Ooh.
1: Didn't shake her a bit.
0: Okay.
1: I'll tell you everything coming up, Nashville Nuggets.
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1: Jenny

0: What's buzzing on Lower Broadway? You're about to find out. Here's Nashville Nuggets with Jenny and Jagger in the morning. When Daddy let me
1: drive. Well, if you're one of the millions who wish they were at Nissan Stadium this past weekend for the Alan Jackson final concert, or even if you were one of the lucky 55,000 in attendance, good news for all of us. So I told you we're getting the NBC special, but this is cool. Alan's performance will be released as a live album.
2: Wow.
1: I know. Last Call, One More for the Road, the finale, live from Nashville, will be available everywhere this winter. Pre-orders are available now, and according to the official website, the album will ship on December 31st, oh, wow. And that's shortly after the NBC special that was filmed that night airs.
2: Got it.
1: There you go.
2: That's cool.
1: All the deets.
2: Thanks.
1: Okay. And now, a little update about
2: Shania Twain.
1: Her long-awaited new album, Little Miss Twain, is closer to seeing the light of day. Yesterday, she announced the track list for it. I won't go bore you with just the names of the songs. It won't do anything for you. But I can tell you she's got some special guests on that album, like rocker Josh Homme.
2: Okay.
1: Now, Matt knows who that is.
2: Man,
3: yeah,
2: who's that?
3: Yeah, he was in the band Queens of the Stone Age.
2: Oh, yeah, I remember that band.
1: I remember, but I can't place him. I can't imagine what he sounds like. I

0: could probably do some research on that. But yeah, sure. So she's got a song with him, which is fun. Tanya Tucker.
1: Oh, wow.
0: And The War and Treaty. The album drops on July 24th.
1: Very nice.
0: I know. I'm excited.
1: I'm excited for her too.
0: Yeah, I can't wait to hear it. Okay. Yeah. And I guess this happened a while back, but I totally missed it. Forgive me if you know this story, but I did not. Ella Langley, you know, just saw her at Cable Dahmer Arena. What an incredible stage presence. Nothing can shake her. She just looks like she was born to be on the stage, right?
1: Okay.
0: Not even a fan passing out in the audience can shake her. Here's how she handled it when that exact thing happened.
2: Security.

0: picture. Nobody's passing now. In front row, in front row, here we go.
1: Wow.
0: Why don't y'all drink some water? Please drink some water.
2: Love this.
1: I love that she made it into a song. Did she calm you down? I got calmed down by that.
2: She calmed me down.
1: Yeah.
2: Everything was fine. The fan was fine. Everything's fine.
1: Oh
2: but
1: gosh.
2: I love the way she handled that.
1: I love how she made it into a song.
2: Yeah.
3: Okay. Do the hair, put a little makeup on, look alive.
1: Okay.
3: Real pants, you know what I mean?
1: Real pants, is that you said?
3: I've got jeans on today, everybody. Can I get a round of applause for jeans?

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1: What would your warning label say?
2: Contents under pressure.
1: Yeah.
2: That's mine.
3: Jenny and Jagger in the morning. 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

0: There he is, Alan Jackson. Now, the all-new 106.5 The Wolf.
1: There he is, Alan Jackson. That's right.
0: You like that? We are Jenny and Jagger in the morning, and we want to give you a chance to win some great tickets for a great show coming to Kauffman Stadium next week. It would be Post Malone and Jelly Roll, Jenny.
1: Now, that's not next week. It's July 15th at the K.
0: Wow, time feels like it's almost here.
1: 100%.
0: Two more weeks.
1: No, I see where you were confused, because we've got Luke Bryan tickets,
0: that's right.
1: Is next week.
0: That's right.
1: We are also giving those tickets away a little bit later this morning.
0: Correct.
1: So you are right.
0: I'm close.
1: But no cigar.
0: But we do have tickets to give you this morning, yes.
1: We do. We're going to play a little game called The Jelly Jam.
0: Mm-hmm.
1: This some brainchild of yours, Jagger.
0: Sometimes I come up with it. You guys ready?
2: Mm-hmm. It's the Jenny and Jagger Jelly Jam.

0: with the jelly jam.
1: All right, so we got three Jelly Roll songs all jammed together. We're going to play them for you, and you have to identify the three Jelly Roll songs in a row. So they're all together. Matt's got them all mixed up for us.
2: Jammed up, if you will. Yeah. Matt, I love you. I just want you to know that.
3: Thanks. Love you back.
1: Now, Jenny, you want to get the rule? There's a rule to this game.
2: Here's the rule. Listen, we're an intense show. If you can't tell by the seriousness of that intro, this is very intense. Mm-hmm. Need to call us. 913-933-1065.
1: Yes.
2: And here's the thing. We're going to play the Jelly Jam for you three times right now, okay? Listen carefully, because when you call, if you're our contestant, you have one chance.
1: Yes.
2: You only get one shot.
1: All right, Eminem.
3: That's right.
1: You only get one shot.
2: You got to name all three Jelly Roll songs in the correct order. Got to get the name of the songs exactly right.
1: That's right.
2: It's got to be perfection.
1: Yes.
2: To win the ticket.
1: So we're testing out your Jelly Roll IQ this morning with the Jelly Jam.
2: With the Jelly Jam. I love it.
1: Should we give it our first shot here?
2: We're going to play this for just turn it up.
1: Okay, listen very closely. Here we go.
2: Okay, three times we're going to play it. Here's the first one.
4: I'm a lost cause. I only talk to God when we're all going to be all right.
1: Wow, that's good.
2: Three really popular Jelly Roll songs.
1: Yeah.
2: You have to tell us the title and the correct order that you just heard them in. And if you can do that, you will win the tickets to see Jelly Roll.
1: That's right.
2: Post Malone, okay? Let's play it again.
1: Okay.
4: I'm a lost cause. I only talk to God when we're all going to be all right.
1: Okay. Yeah, see, we're definitely testing you out this morning. Mm-hmm. Yeah.
2: We'll get caller 10.
1: Yeah.
2: All right, but caller 10... you'll tell us your guess, and if it's not right, we're going to have to just hang up on you, move to the next person. You got to know we love you. We do. But this is serious business.
3: That's
1: yes,
3: right.
1: It is. The Jelly Jam.
2: It is the Jelly Jam. All right, one final time before we get our contestant.
1: All right.
4: I'm a lost cause. I only talk to God when we're all going to be all right.
1: There it is.
2: Right. Caller 10, we need you. 913-933-1065.
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0: Jenny.
1: Good morning.
0: Jagger.
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0: Now that I have my coffee.
1: It is just after 7 o'clock here with Jenny and Jagger. It's 106.5 The Wolf. On the way in minutes, Matt Gavsky has our daily dirt.
2: Yep, three things you need to know for the day.
1: You know, this is coming up this hour.
2: Jagger's knowledge knockout.
1: That's right.
2: Chance to win some concert tickets.
1: Oh, for Luke Bryan?
2: Luke Bryan!
1: That's right.
2: Heck yeah, next Thursday at the Morton Amp Theater. So if you'd like a chance to win free concert tickets, make sure you're listening for that as well.
1: That's at 7:30 this morning.
2: Mm-hmm.
1: All right.
2: All right.
1: How you doing over there?
2: It's a big day. Yeah. I'm doing great. It's a beautiful day outside.
1: Yeah, well, it's going to be hot again. Let's remind everybody that excessive heat warning is going on all this week until Friday night. So
2: yeah, truly be careful with it. Yeah. I was telling you guys earlier, I took a long walk yesterday to get my steps in, and I regretted it about halfway through. I just think I walked a little too far. When I got home, I was kind of dizzy and just I felt weird.
1: It's really hot.
2: It's really hot. So
1: make sure you, actually, next time you do that, Jenny, take a water bottle with you. Just do that for me.
2: Should do that.
1: Yeah, you just have to have the hydration.
2: Yeah.
1: This extreme heat warning is going to go on. Like I said, it's going to be 94 today is your high today.
2: Okay.
1: So
2: it's summertime.
1: It is.
2: When it's 5 degrees, we'll all hate it. So here we go. Enjoy. Embrace.
1: And Nuggets, you have a story about Ella Langley coming up too.
2: I do. I have a story about Ella and how she handled a kind of a scary situation. Something happened in the crowd, but I'm telling you, the girl's unflappable. She was born to be on that stage, handled it like a champ.
1: Well, she's on fire right now.
2: Yes, she sure is.
1: It's Ella Langley and Be Her. It's 106.5 The Wolf. She

0: everything alone.
1: Kick a dust up.
2: It's the Daily Dirt. The Daily Dirt. The Daily Dirt.
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2: It's the Daily Dirt with Jenny and Jagger in the morning.
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5: All right, Matt, what are three things we need to know this morning?
6: Thank you. Well, taking things back to a story that first came about back in February, and that would be the disappearance of Savannah Guthrie's mother, Nancy Guthrie. There has been an update yesterday.
5: Mm-hmm.
6: The FBI has reported that all of the ransom notes that they had received that came out were all fake.
5: Really?
4: Now, this is interesting because I feel like just a few days ago, they were talking about how there was some real information there about how the last note that they received said that we've got video footage mm-hmm. of her. Mm-hmm. You know, she died, like they didn't mean for her to die
5: right,
4: when they got her
5: right.
4: in custody, but she did.
5: Right. Oh,
4: so that's all bogus.
6: An FBI source said that after assessing the authenticity of the notes, they determined none of them are believed to be genuine.
4: Wow.
6: Two of the ransom notes reported in early February. The first one demanded millions in cryptocurrency. The second claimed she had died. The FBI has reportedly concluded whoever wrote the notes did not know Guthrie's whereabouts.
5: Hmm.
6: It said a third note that was sent late last month, probably the one you just mentioned.
4: I think it is that one.
6: Mm-hmm. Was also fake.
4: Wow.
5: Wow.
4: So they are literally back to square one.
6: Yes.
4: That's heartbreaking.
5: This is hard to believe, guys.
4: Okay.
5: Yeah.
4: This is going to have me rerouting my thoughts back to someone that knew her, someone close to the family. I don't know. I mean, that's just usually in these cases, that's what it boils down to.
5: Yeah.
4: But my gosh, you've got everybody in law enforcement involved, plus the FBI. I mean, you'd think if there was something to that, they would have found that by now. So what? Who took her? This is crazy.
5: Yes.
6: Continues to be.
5: It
4: I'm rambling,
5: crazy.
4: But I'm just like, this is crazy.
5: I agree. I can't believe that we're this far into this and there's no like sign of anything. Yeah.
4: Bless Savannah Guthrie. I mean,
5: yeah.
4: We have the Today Show on in the studio every day. She's mm-hmm. just in the background. And I look at her and I think, I don't know how you're doing what you do. You know, she's
5: because she's probably thinking about what's happening
4: constantly.
5: Yeah. She can't help it. There's no closure to this story.
4: No.
5: I can't believe that we're this far into it. There's no like really good lead.
4: Yeah.
5: Well, the leads have been terrible.
4: Well, I really thought, seriously, that third note was going to provide something really good. I feel like a few days ago, that was the big news. And now they're saying all of it's fake.
5: How fast did that go from being somewhat of a hot lead to zero?
4: Yep.
5: Nothing.
6: Well, all right. Keep your wheels spinning here on story two, okay?
5: Okay.
6: Because new details have emerged about the non-disclosure agreements being sent to guests that are attending Taylor Swift and Travis Kelce's wedding.

0: on there, but I don't know that it's the actual wedding.
1: Well, there's a lot of speculation that they're going to have like a castle kind of set built in the garden.
0: So then it's like a love story. Yeah. Baby, just say yes. So it's like, is that corny? Is that a little cheesy?
1: Honestly, I don't get it. I don't get it. When you have all the money in the world and you can have your wedding like on a fancy island somewhere.
0: A private island.
1: You could have all the island. All the privacy in the world. Mm. And you want to do it in an arena where you've performed?
0: I don't like it.
1: And where the Knicks just had the NBA championship?
0: That's it. I'm not going.
2: Okay. Well, that's good. I don't know if you were invited because you would have gotten one of these invitations.
1: Jenny has one and she can't talk about it because you had to sign the NDA.
2: That's a good point.
0: That's
2: a great point, Jagger.
1: See, Matt, she might actually be going to the wedding. We don't know.
2: She could be, or our boss could be. He's been very tight-lipped about his recent trip to New York.
0: He has been.
2: Just saying. Okay.
1: No, I wasn't invited. I can tell you that.
2: Well, I will also say that I wasn't either.
0: I was.
1: You're not allowed to say that.
2: Not anymore now.
0: Just kidding. JK. Okay. No.
1: All of a sudden, her invitation got ripped away.
2: It's fine. As to these invitations, sources are noting there's a no film release attached to it. And what that is basically saying is they didn't include anything in it that people would want to sign to say, yes, you can put me on film, you can take pictures, because there has been speculation that there was going to be some kind of documentary or special done. Well, nobody is signing anything to say that they're okay with that. Okay. So, look, I'm going to just say this. I'm going to say it in their defense. You guys are getting tired of it. I think part of the problem is us. And everybody online that is just endlessly speculating about all of it instead of just letting it happen.
1: Oh, no.
2: We see a thing about invitations and NDAs, and now we're going, oh, there's going to be a documentary, and winding ourselves up. Maybe we just let this happen and see what happens. We don't need to get upset about stuff we don't even know about.
1: I know. Here's the thing. I'm happy that they're happy and they're getting married. That's wonderful. I think the part that's annoying me is the fact that I lived in New York City for a long time. I don't like the fact that they're going to do this during the 4th of July holiday weekend, and they're going to literally close streets around Madison Square Garden. That's not cool. Sorry.
0: It just seems like opinion. A lot of, don't look at us, but look at us.
1: Yeah, I agree.
0: Do you know what I'm saying?
1: That's it, because what are you doing? You're basically telling your fans where you're getting married. What, do you think they're not going to want to stand out there and feel like they're part of the wedding?
0: See, right. That's why if it was on a private island somewhere.
2: You're doing it again. You're winding yourselves up. Has Taylor walked out somewhere and said, hey, everybody, we're getting married at Madison Square Garden.
1: But yes.
2: We're going to do this.
1: Actually.
2: Hey, Travis, are we doing this? None of them have said that. It's all just media reporting, speculation, and we're sitting here spinning our wheels about it. They are not saying that. We just think that's what's happening. And we're getting all annoyed.
0: We have created a scenario.
2: You have.
1: Sorry,
0: Matt.
2: Sorry. It's okay. I'm just saying.
0: I know.
1: Buddy, do you need a hug? Do you need a hug?
2: No, you two need hugs.
1: He sounds like he's getting mad. All right, dude.
2: Don't let things like this wind you up. We don't know exactly.
1: I told you why
2: I'm wound up
1: only because they're closing the streets. That's why I'm wound up.
2: But are we sure that they're doing that?
0: Well, they're closing them for something.
2: Did Mayor Mamdani in Bon Jovi New York say, I'm shutting the streets down for Taylor and
1: Travis? I thought they said that. Haven't they said that?
2: I don't know.
1: Okay, all right.
0: All I know is that you put the seed in my head yesterday that Bon Jovi is doing some kind
1: thing
0: there.
1: There is going to be a Bon Jovi residency at the Garden. Yes, that's correct. That is happening soon.
0: All this stuff. And all the deliveries and all the things.
1: But would Bon Jovi's stage set say castle on it?
0: It's a love story. I don't know.
1: All right.
0: I'm done. I don't want to talk about it anymore.
1: Let's move on.
2: Let's wrap things up and just by saying, hey, World Cup action tonight. Our boys, U.S. men's national team, Bosnia-Herzegovina, they're taking them on this evening, 7 o'clock game. That's out in San Francisco. And let's go, Team USA.
1: Yes.
2: Let's go.
0: This is all I know.
2: Yes. But I... We're speculating more here.
0: That's what this show is all about. It's total speculation.
1: Jenny raised her hand.
0: This is the headline I saw.
1: Okay.
0: Team USA men's head soccer coach asks Luke Combs, Lainey Wilson, and Ella Langley to come to the match.
1: Oh, that's so nice. He invited them.
2: Wonderful.
0: So Very cool. I hope to see them in the crowd.
1: Okay, cool.
2: I hope so too. But let's get a win, more importantly.
1: Yeah!

0: Okay. Who's got a straitjacket?
1: I should have one. I don't.
2: Jenny and Jagger in the morning. The all-new 106.5 The Wolf.
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0: very hot again. High of 94 for tonight. Partly cloudy and still very hot and muggy for the evening. Low of 78. For Thursday, we're looking at sunny skies. High of 94. Friday, sunny again. High of 95. And for the 4th of July on Independence Day, sunny with a high of 95. Right now, it's sunny and 79 at the Wolf.
1: You're up and at 'em. You're hungry. How about a good breakfast at Hy-Vee Market Grill? Every time we talk about this, I get so hungry.
0: I'm getting hungry right now.
1: All right, I must do it, though.
0: Okay, go for it.
1: Be sure and check out the Good Morning Meal Deals all summer long. Three delicious Rise and Dine deals every day, like the Good Start. This is what we're excited about.
0: I get so excited about this.
1: Two eggs. How do you like your eggs?
0: I like my eggs either sunny side up or scrambled, either way.
1: A scrambled gal.
0: Okay, scrambled's great.
1: A toast. You like jelly on your toast?
0: I like, I like a little bit of light butter.
1: Light butter?
0: Yeah.
1: Okay. I'm a strawberry jelly gal.
0: Okay, good, good.
1: Sausage or bacon?
0: Either or.
1: Same.
0: Can't go wrong. They're
1: cannot
0: both great.
1: Go wrong. Yeah. And a side of crispy hash browns. Mm. That's only $6.99.
0: Oh, I want it.
1: Biscuits and gravy. I know. $5. Mornings just got a whole lot brighter with breakfast at the Hy-Vee Market Grill.
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0: hot and spicy, just like Hattie B's. It's Nashville Nuggets with Jenny and Jagger in the morning.
1: When Daddy let me drive.
2: Oh my gosh, I'm choking. Hold on.
3: Oh, don't choke. Don't choke. Are you okay over there? Oh my goodness.
2: I just took a sip of coffee and it went down the wrong way.
3: Oh no, that's the worst.
2: One moment. Talk amongst yourselves.

0: Oh, Memento. Well, that's Alan Jackson we just played a snippet of.
1: Gosh darn right. All right, if you're one of the, sorry about that, millions who wish that they were at Nissan Stadium this past weekend for Alan Jackson's final concert. We talked about that yesterday.
0: Yes,
1: the Nashville Nuggets. Or even if you were one of the lucky 55,000 in attendance. Good news for all of us. Alan's performance will be released as a live album.
0: Wow.
1: Now that, okay. We didn't find that out till just now, right? So this is great. We know it's going to be a special that they filmed for NBC. Mm-hmm. And I speculated maybe in the fall we'd get that, which I think we'll probably get it a little later than the fall, maybe a little more toward winter, because the album, which is on pre-sale now, if you want to pre-order it, you can get it on the official website. It'll ship on December 31st, and what the news story says is that's shortly after the NBC special that was filmed that night airs.
0: Oh, okay.
1: So all that's happening in December.
0: Maybe we'll see it during the holiday season.
1: Yeah.
0: Okay.
1: Perfect timing. Great holiday gift.
0: Yeah, yeah.
1: Who doesn't want a little Alan Jackson under the tree?
0: Exactly.
1: Okay, and now a little update about
0: Shania Twain.
1: Her long-awaited new album, Little Miss Twain, is closer to seeing the light of day.
0: Yes.
1: Yesterday, she announced the track list, which includes a couple of special guests, rocker Josh Homme, a frontman of Queens of the Stone Age.
2: That's correct.
1: So that's going to be fun.
0: Okay.
1: She can rock out. I like
0: she
1: that.
0: Can rock out.
1: Tanya Tucker is going to be a part of it.
0: Wow.
1: And The War and Treaty, the album drops July 24th.
0: Cool.
1: I'm excited.
0: Yes.
1: Okay. And I guess this happened a while back, but I totally missed the story. So if you did too, I think you'll enjoy this. Ella Langley. Just saw her at Cable Dahmer Arena a couple days ago. You know, what an incredible stage presence. And really someone who just looks like she was born to be on the stage. Like nothing rattles her.
0: She's unflappable.
1: Right?
0: Yeah.
1: And so something was happening in the audience. Looked like somebody was passing out.
0: Uh-oh.
1: And this is how Ella handled it, like a pro.
3: Security. Over here. I think there's something over here. Right now. Yeah, we're gonna figure it out. Make sure nobody's passing out.
1: Right?
0: Right?
3: In the front row. Why don't y'all drink some water? Please drink some water.
0: That calms me down. I'm calm.
1: She could make a legitimate song out of that, and I would be like, yes, that's a number one.
0: It could be.
1: Let's go.
0: Let's go, right?
1: Okay, so we've got red flags.
0: Yeah, there's a lot of red flags.
1: Ooh, watch out, right?
0: Yep.
1: And if red flag was actually a human being, I dated him.
0: Okay. Oh, okay.

0: Morning show I've ever listened to.
1: Oh, thank you so much, Tammy. Oh my gosh, how much do we owe you for that compliment?
2: Jenny and Jagger in the morning. The all-new 106.5 The Wolf.

0: you out. Are you gonna knock him out? He's gonna knock you out.
1: Sorry.
0: Are you gonna knock him out?
2: Ding, ding.
0: It's Jagger's Knowledge Knockout with Jenny and Jagger in the morning.
1: Oh, I heard the bell. I'm ready to go.
3: I know you are. Fired up.
1: I love pop culture trivia.
3: I love giving away concert tickets.
1: I know you do.
3: Luke
1: I do too.
3: Bryan is next week at Morton Amphitheater. It's next Thursday. Mm-hmm. Told you we were loaded up with concert tickets today.
1: Yep.
3: You've got a chance to win a couple of tickets for Luke Bryan, but you got to play a round of Jagger's Knowledge Knockout. Try to knock out the man, the legend, the man, the myth, the legend.
1: That would be me, I guess.
3: That would be you.
1: All right, cool.
3: No, it's amazing to me how much is stored up in that brain of yours.
1: If I can only learn how to do other things in life, I'd be really good at other things.
3: It's your gift.
1: It is my gift.
3: It is your gift.
1: Yeah.
3: All right, so if you feel like you're pretty good at pop culture trivia, we've got a theme today.
1: What's your theme?
3: More famous Lukes and Bryans.
1: There's actually more than the ones we had yesterday.
3: But wait, there's more.
1: Okay, Lukes and Bryans.
3: Yeah, famous Lukes and Bryans, that's your category. And caller 10, you get to play 913-933-1065. And we simply must get you out of here and into the isolation booth where you can't hear a thing, so you couldn't possibly cheat.
1: I would never cheat because I love this game and I love to play it the right way, but I will get out of here, guys. Bye-bye.
4: All right. He's all about integrity.
3: Adios.
4: Locked in there.
3: Yeah, he's a good guy. He is about integrity.
4: Very much so.
3: Yeah, but
4: he has a lot of pride, too, in his knowledge. I understand that's why he wouldn't cheat.
3: Well, he really likes to win, and he gets kind of angry when he doesn't. I say angry, just more like irritated.
4: And it hangs on him the whole day.
3: It lingers.

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3: He's gonna knock you out. Are you gonna knock him out? He's gonna knock you out. Are you gonna knock him out? It's Jagger's Knowledge Knockout with Jenny and Jagger in the morning.
1: Good morning, Mike in Lee Summit. How are you?
4: Good morning. How are you?
1: I'm doing all right. Real excited to give away these Luke Bryan tickets. I hope you win them.
4: Yeah, me too. Thanks.
1: All right. Famous Lukes and Bryans is our category today. Let's see how you do. This famous Luke is a powerhouse country singer dominating the charts with hits like Beautiful Crazy and his cover of Fast Car.
4: Luke Combs?
1: Yes, it is.
5: Yep.
1: This famous Brian is the ex-boyfriend of Brianna Chicken Fry.
4: Oh, I don't know. Brian. I don't remember that one. Dang it.
1: That's all right. Okay, try this one. This famous Luke is a Hollywood actor famous for Old School and Legally Blonde.
4: Luke Wilson.
1: Yeah, 2 out of 3.
5: Okay,
1: well done. Right.
4: Maybe okay. Have a chance?
1: Well, you've got a chance, absolutely. I never know what Jagger knows and what he doesn't know. So I'm saying there's a chance.
4: Hopefully less today.
1: All right. Well, hold on. Let's see what happens. We'll get him out of isolation. Just a minute.
4: All right.

0: with Jenny and Jagger in the morning.
1: Mike, still standing by?
2: Yes, here I am.
1: All right, Matt, let's get Jagger out of isolation. Jagger.
3: Jenny?
1: Say hi to Mike.
3: Hi, Mike.
2: Hey, Jagger.
1: All right, he did pretty good. 2 out of 3.
3: That's pretty good.
1: All right.
3: As Meatloaf said, 2 out of 3 ain't bad.
1: Correct. Well done.
3: That's right.
1: Nice quote.
3: Yes.
1: Famous Lukes and Brians today, all right?
3: Okay.
1: Here we go. This famous Luke is a powerhouse country singer dominating the charts with hits like Beautiful Crazy and his cover of Fast Car.
3: Luke Combs.
1: Correct. This famous Brian is the ex-boyfriend of Brianna Chicken Fry.
3: Is that Zach Bryan?
1: It is Zach Bryan.
3: You tried to throw a curveball in there.
1: I did. All right. Can't fool you.
3: Thank you.
1: Well done. Well done.
3: All right.
1: This famous Luke is a Hollywood actor famous for Old School and Legally Blonde.
3: Luke Wilson.
1: 3 out of 3.
3: Sorry, Mike.
2: Good job. That's
3: I got you today, buddy. We'll do this again soon.
1: I don't know how he does what he does. And that means caller 10, the tickets for Luke Bryan next week, next Thursday at Wharton Amphitheater are yours. 913-933-1065.

0: That's Morgan Wallen and Don't We? And congrats to Alyssa from Grandview. She just got hooked up with the tickets for Luke Bryan to see him next Thursday at Morton Amphitheater.
1: Congratulations. Mm-hmm. We are proud of you.
0: Yes.
1: Okay. So, Jagger, you have been watching a show.
0: Yes.
1: And it's got you all in your feels.
0: Yes.
1: It's got you all inspired.
0: Yes.
1: And there's a tagline, if you want, I guess that's the way I would say it, a tagline, if you will.
0: Yes.
1: That it's words you live by based on this show.
0: That's right.
1: Tell us everything.
0: Well, the show would be The Bear.
2: You stir that pot for me, please,
3: yes,
2: chef. Do you take my knife, chef?
3: Did you take my pot, chef?
4: Broken soft, chef.
5: Yes, chef.
6: Yes, chef.
7: Yes, chef.
8: Yes, chef.
9: Yes,
8: okay, chef.
9: Yes, chef.
10: Yes, chef.
11: Yes, chef.
12: Yes, chef.
13: Great.
0: There you go.
1: As a person who has never heard of this show, never watched this show, can you explain that to me?
0: So basically, the main character of the show, his name's Carmi. He is a chef.
1: Mm-hmm.
0: And he also runs a restaurant. And as a part of, I think he says to all the people that work with him, it's almost like respect. He calls everybody a chef. Yes, chef. And that's what they say to each other. Chef. Yes,
1: like
0: chef.
1: Even in this room, we would call each other chef.
0: Yes, so, chef. Yes, chef. Yes, chef.
14: Mm-hmm.
1: Okay.
14: We acknowledge each other.
0: Acknowledge each other. So that's it's a form of respect in the show that he's taught the people that work with. And actually, the people that are working in the restaurant are pretty much all chefs as well. But it's just cool how that's how he sets the precedent in the show with yes, chef. That's how you acknowledge each other.
1: So, yes, ma'am.
0: Yeah. Yes, ma'am. Yes, chef.
1: Mm-hmm.
0: Yeah. So basically, the show just wrapped up its last season. It started streaming late last week. I binge watched the last season. I've been so into this show since it came out in 2022.
1: Mm-hmm.
0: It's almost like saying goodbye to a friend again, because when you say goodbye to a show, you get invested in the characters and the people.
1: It's the worst when you're completely invested in the characters and there's nothing left. It's gone.
0: Yes. Jeremy Allen White is the star of the show. He plays Carmi. The whole cast is amazing.
1: Where do you watch this, by the way?
0: I see this one. It's an FX show that you could see on Hulu. That's where it's streaming. Okay. So you got that?
1: I think I got it.
0: Okay. So it's a show that, I mean, you guys know how much I

0: like cooking. I'm fascinated by watching how they portray the restaurant vibe and the cooking vibe. And it's just a cool show. It's a really good show.
1: Do you watch this, Matt?
2: I haven't seen it, but I've heard a lot about it. Okay. A lot about it.
0: Yeah, so I'm really into it. And here's the thing I wanted to bring to the table for us mm-hmm. is the fact that throughout the course of the show, there's kind of a tagline besides the Yes Chef.
1: I was going to say, because is Yes Chef what's sticking with you or no, not
0: that's
1: really?
0: No, that's not what's sticking with me. There's a clock on the wall, and there's a sign that's underneath the clock. And the clock says, or no, I'm sorry, the clock. The sign says every second counts.
1: Underneath the clock. Makes sense.
0: Yes.
1: Every second counts.
0: Yes.
1: And it's true.
0: It is true in many ways. Mm-hmm. It's true in the restaurant world where this show is taking place. It's true in our world. Every second counts.
1: Yeah.
0: You know, we're trying to move along the hours when we play music and do our show, right?
1: Stuck with you.
0: It stuck with me.
1: That's a good thing to stick with you, though, because it makes you think every moment of every day, every second.
0: Every second counts.
1: Make it count.
0: So that's something that hit me as a tagline. And I thought I would ask you guys, what's a tagline that you live by? Would it be a TV show tagline? Would it be a movie tagline? Would it be like maybe a famous commercial tagline?
2: Yeah, I got one.
0: Okay, Matt, what do you got?
2: I got one. In fact, if you look through the window into my little room, you will see my tagline hanging up on the wall right here. And that is from Ted Lasso. Mm. I have my very own Believe banner.
0: That's right.
3: Oh, man. To believe in yourself, to believe in one another, man, that's fundamental to being alive. And look, yo, hey, if you can do that, if each of you can truly do that, can't nobody rip that apart.
2: Ted Lasso.
1: The best show.
0: Yeah, it's a great show.
2: It's probably my favorite show ever.
0: Mm-hmm.
2: And I mean, there's parts of like, you know, them talking about places around Kansas City and Ted relating to stuff in Kansas that connects to me as well. But just the overall inspirational aspect that show has.
0: Yeah.
1: The way it makes
2: coming
1: you
2: together,
1: feel.
2: Uh-huh. The way it makes you feel coming together as a team, mm-hmm. creating something together.
0: Mm-hmm.
2: I just think it's beautiful. There's just so, the show is just composed of so many beautiful moments, and it's funny as hell too. On top of that, fortunately, I went through that when that show ended. You talked about the bear ending, and Jenny, you're like, when a show ends, it can be like the worst. I went through that with Ted Lasso. I'm like, oh, the journey ends.
0: Yes.
2: Nope. Thankfully, it's coming back. So we're getting a little more of that here real soon with season four. But for me, it's Believe, and mm-hmm. I have the Believe banner hung up behind me in this room. That I do the show from. I have one in my office as well. And it's just up there reminded me to, you know, do your thing. Believe in yourself. Create.
1: I mean, God help us. We're not doing a sport here because if we were, you couldn't believe in your girl, Jenny. It would not help your team any. But we are trying to create something every day.
0: Yes.
1: Whether it's just a positive vibe or some kind of funny or something to keep somebody smiling. So we believe.
0: Yes.
1: That we can do that. I love that, Matt. That's really, really good.
2: Thank you.
0: I love that.
1: That is good.
0: Believe is great. Every second counts. I believe is great. Jenny, do you have a tagline that you live by?
1: Well, I do. My whole life, my favorite movie since, I mean, I can remember watching it as a little girl. It came on TV once a year. I'm talking about The Wizard of Oz. Mm-hmm. And it's, of course,
4: tap your heels together three times and think to yourself, there's no place like home.
1: There's no place like home.
4: There's no place like home. There's no place like home.
1: Yeah. And you know me, I've become, it's funny because we have such a social job.
0: Yeah.
1: And I love that aspect of it. But when I'm not being social for the job, man, I am a home body.
0: So there's no place like home.
1: There's no place like home. I'm telling you, there's no place I'd rather be. I don't know, not to get all kind of sappy here, but growing up, you know, my parents were divorced. And so I had spent time, it was actually Mondays and Tuesdays with my mom and Wednesdays and Thursdays with my dad. And then I rotated weekends. So while they each had a comfortable room for me at their home, I never really felt like I had, you know, how just home, like that one home.
0: Yeah.
1: I really didn't think all that much about it until I became a mom. And now our home is like, it's our home.
0: Yeah.
1: And I ask the kids all the time, I'm like, do you feel so happy here? Like, are you good? Like, do you feel, and because my daughter has become a total homebody and she's a teenager. I'm like, you're not supposed to be a homebody. You're a teenager.
0: Yeah.
1: But she says, I truly love being at home. Mm. And I feel good about that because I feel like, does this make sense?
0: Of course.
1: You know, I feel like my quote, home was sort of scattered, mm-hmm. but I feel like for them, it is this one place where we all can go and just feel safe yeah. and like you're in your own space. It's yeah. it's free to just be you and just relax. You can truly relax. Yeah. I don't know. It goes, it's deep for me because it goes mm-hmm. back to childhood, but truly there's no place like home.
0: I appreciate that.
1: Yeah.
0: There you go. We all have a tagline that, that kind of we live by, right? Mm-hmm.
2: I think so.
0: I think that's really cool, guys.
1: Yeah. Anybody else want to share?
0: Yeah.
1: 913-933-1065. Always love to hear your thoughts on this, but.
0: You know what?
1: That's good stuff.
0: Jenny, there's no place like home.
1: Yeah.
0: Matt, believe.
2: Yes.
0: And guys, every second counts.
5: Yes. Kansas City's all new. 106.5 The Wolf.

0: Good morning, Shannon from Spring Hill. Do you have a tagline that you live by?
1: I do. I have a sign. It's not from a movie, but it says, "Don't look back. You're not going that way."
2: Ooh, that's so good.
0: That hit me.
2: I like that.
1: Yeah, I think that's what I do, because you don't need your past, the present and the future.
2: That's correct.
0: I love that.
2: And you know, I always say, like, there's really nothing, you know, I wouldn't take anything back. I wouldn't change anything about the past, because it makes you who you are today,
0: yeah,
2: right?
0: Yeah.
2: But you got to have your eyes on the future and just know that all that stuff made you who you are now, but eyes ahead. Yeah.
1: And that's what our kids need to realize these days.
2: Yes.
0: Love that so much.
2: Really good.
0: I love that. I'm absorbing what she's saying.
2: I am too.
0: That was very good. Thank you so much.
1: You're welcome. Have a great day.
0: You do the same.

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1: Wake up.
2: Good morning.
0: Jenny.
2: Good morning.
0: Jagger.
3: Good morning.
4: Rise and shine.
3: Good morning.
2: Good morning, everybody.
0: Jenny and Jagger in the morning.
5: Now that I have my coffee,
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7: It is 8:03 with Jenny and Jagger in the morning here on 106.5 The Wolf. We have a busy hour for you. Of course, coming up in minutes, we'll talk with Matt Gapsky with the Daily Dirt. We got that ready to go.
2: And we've also got the Jelly Jam
7: coming up.
2: What's your chance to win tickets to see Post Malone and Jelly Roll? Going to be at the K July 15th. So we've got those tickets, but you got to play a little game. You got to work for it today.
7: That's right. And the show's coming up on July 15th. It's going to be Post Malone, Jelly Roll at the K. I love
2: that.
7: Oh, did you say that? did I not catch that? I'll hit this button. How about that? I didn't hear you say that.
2: No, this is no different than at home. No one listens to me there either.
7: Oh, I'm sorry. Did I miss that? Hi, Jenny.
2: I love you, Jagger.
7: I love you too. Sorry about that.
2: Like so much.
7: Here's Hudson Westbrook. It's coming up on The Wolf.

0: kick a dust up.
1: It's the Daily Dirt. The Daily Dirt. Feeling on a dirt road. The Daily Dirt. Turn up your shoulders. Might have a little dirt on my boots. It's the Daily Dirt with Jenny and Jagger in the morning.
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3: All right, Matt, what are three things we need to know this morning?
4: Thank you. Well, you need to know that we are currently living under the heat dome.
3: Yeah.
2: The heat dome.
3: This is a new thing. Is this a new thing?
4: It's been happening every summer. Basically, the heat wave. It's kind of a fancy schmancy way of saying the heat wave we're going through.
2: Couldn't we just call it a heat wave?
4: It's a lot more catchy, heat I feel like.
3: I like the words heat wave.
2: So do I.
3: Okay.
4: The meteorologists are calling it the heat dome. And
3: they changed
4: it. Yeah, it's not just us, FYI.
3: Okay.
4: Oh, yes, Jenny.
2: By the way, I'm so sorry. I think that I say it. Yesterday, you told us about the Sahara Desert,
3: yeah.
2: That we were getting all the dust from Africa.
3: Yeah, yeah.
4: That's correct.
2: Yeah. Do you know that I shared

0: that information with my husband, mm-hmm. and he looked at me like I had three heads. And I was like, no, that's real. He's like, there's no way. And I said, Matt Gapsky told me it was real.
1: It is real.
0: And then I went to Google and I told him all about it. And he looked at me like, look at you knowing something.
2: Matthew
0: really, really meteorological in nature. Yeah.
2: Matthew, I don't make things up here on the Daily Dirt.
0: And this is where I get all my information. So if Matt says it, I believe
2: it. That's all you need to know.
0: Because he said, did you see the

0: and getting some AC if possible.
1: Yes.
0: Do that. Drink lots of water.
2: Just like my yearbook said from friends who signed it back in the day, stay cool. And I'm happy to report I did not.
1: Stay cool.
0: On that note, did people
2: stay
0: do
2: cool.
0: the, did people do the hack ass in your yearbook?
2: Oh, what's that?
1: What?
0: Hack. Hackass?
1: What's
0: what
1: that?
2: Hackass?
0: H-A-K-A-S.
2: What?
0: H-A-K-A-S. Was that just Hackass. The thing my generation?
1: H-A-K.
2: Oh, have a...
0: Have a kick-ass summer.
2: Oh, I love that.
0: I'd
2: no.
0: be like, Jenny.
2: Hackass.
0: H-A-K-A-S.
2: I would have been like, what's Hackass?
1: I don't... Yeah. Never
0: have
1: heard,
0: a kick-ass summer.
1: I never heard that.
0: Huh. Little acronym.
2: Stay cool.
1: Yeah.
0: Well, you're learning about heat domes and hack asses today. So there we go.
2: What a wealth of knowledge.
0: I'm full of it. What can
1: I
0: say?
1: You are full of it.
0: Yes, I know. All right. Hey, just to get a little more serious,
1: sorry,
0: just a second. It's okay. Just a little bit of a tonal shift here because we now know that all of the FBI. All of the ransom notes that were received by the FBI and TMZ regarding the disappearance of Nancy Guthrie, mm-hmm. Savannah Guthrie's mom, mm. they concluded that all of them were fake. All three ransom notes.
1: Wow.
0: Fake. An FBI source told this to Reuters yesterday.
1: Now, those are the ones that were about cryptocurrency, right?
0: Yes. There were two that, the first one demanded millions in cryptocurrency.
1: Right.
0: The second one claimed that she had died.
1: Mm.
0: And then the one that came out just like a week or so ago that was sent to TMZ, they said that is also fake. The person who wrote that doesn't know anything about where Nancy Guthrie is.
2: That one alluded to that they took her, but they did not intend to kill her,
1: mm-hmm.
2: but she did die while in their presence,
1: oh,
2: and that they had video proof of it. That was the gist of that
1: That's
2: particular
1: so
2: letter, which, again, horrible all the way around, but at least that could have given some form
1: closure.
2: Of closure to the family. They could possibly have gotten her body back.
1: Oh,
2: I just,
1: so
2: at this point, we're back to square one. Oh. What in the world happened to this woman, and why?
1: Yeah, so many reasons, so many questions. I can't say it.
2: You know, true crime junkie,
1: yeah.
2: I listen to a lot of podcasts and watch a lot of Dateline, and there's always horrible things happening. But, I mean, a lot of times, you can trace it back to somebody close to the family, somebody within the family.
1: Yeah.
2: I'm just amazed that they got nothing.
1: This has been ongoing for at least 4 or 5 months now, right?
2: Like, February, right?
1: I feel like we have never got a hot lead to this. Like, there have been, like, bits and pieces where it looks like maybe they're going to get something figured out, and we just never get there. There's never a connecting. Of the dots here.
2: Truly, just for the family, for closure. Yeah. I think we've all come to the conclusion that she's no longer with us, and that's so sad.
1: That is extremely sad.
2: But they should be able to have a proper burial, and they should be able to mourn and just know all the facts. This is ridiculous. I'm just so sorry.
1: Agree.
0: Very sad. Well, to bring things up a little bit, we got a big game tonight. The World Cup is continuing. There's been some amazing games out there, but our guys are going here. And again, remember, it's win or go home at this point of the World Cup. And Jenny, you said that there might be some special guests watching the U.S. men's national team tonight, maybe?
2: The coach, the USA men's head soccer coach, has asked Luke Combs, Lainey Wilson, and Ella Langley to come to the match. So we'll see. They'll pan to them in the crowd if they're there.
0: Hopefully.
2: You know that.
0: Yeah.
2: Hopefully. I don't even know. That's just something I saw on my social media today, and we'll see if that comes to fruition.
1: Well, apparently our coach is a big country music fan.
2: Heck yeah.
1: How cool is that?
2: Isn't.
1: Yeah, exactly.
0: Really cool. Well, U.S. men's national team, they go tonight.
2: USA.
0: 7 o'clock out in San Francisco taking on Bosnia-Herzegovina. So let's go USA. Ooh, ooh. Come on, guys.
1: Let's go USA!
3: It's time to move along. Get your day going on the Wolf right now. Don't snooze.
1: I didn't have that last night.
2: That's
1: I didn't have one of those
2: you
1: weird...
2: sleep like a dead person.

0: Well, we don't make it easy to win tickets sometimes on 106.5 The Wolf. We make you work for them, right?
1: Got to work for it today with a little game Jagger came up with called The Jelly Jam.
0: That's right, because we have tickets to see Post Malone and Jelly Roll. We want to have a little bit of fun with you and test out your music IQ this morning.
1: That's right. So what we've done is we've put three Jelly Roll songs. I mean, and they're hits. It's not like we're doing deep cuts on you.
0: Right,
1: okay?
0: Right.
1: Three Jelly Roll hits, back to back to back.
0: Mm-hmm.
1: We'll play it for you now.
0: So no. We're actually going to play it after...
1: I'm just kidding. We're going to play it next.
0: We're going to play this record, then we're going to...
1: And then you'll call in and you'll try to take a guess. But it's I'm a huge Jelly Roll fan, and I think it's tricky.
0: I think this one's the toughest one. We had one in the 6 o'clock hour. That one I would have known easily. This one's a little challenging for me.
1: All right. So you'll have to name all three songs, correct title, in the right order, and we'll give you a chance to win those tickets coming up next.
0: After Boston from Stella Lefty.
2: On a train.

0: Well, we do love being nice to you, but we also love making you work for some concert tickets once in a while here on 106.5 The Wolf.
1: It's like working your brain, working a crossword puzzle, yeah. Something like that. You know, we just like to make you, get you alert, get you up and at 'em.
0: Yeah, it's good for your brain. It's good brain exercise.
1: Brain exercise.
0: And in the summer, we could use it.
1: Correct.
0: All right.
1: I could use it all the time, but here we go.
0: All right.
1: Yeah, so it's a little game that you came up with. I love this, Jagger.
0: The Jelly Jam.
1: It's called the Jelly Jam.
0: That's right. Oh, yeah, there you go.
2: It's the Jenny and Jagger Jelly Jam. Jenny and Jagger Jelly Jam. Now listen close, listen close, listen close, listen close. Now guess the songs, guess the songs, guess the songs, guess the songs. It's Jenny and Jagger, Jenny and Jagger, Jenny and Jagger with the Jelly Jam.

0: jam.
1: Let me interject right now. Please. Somebody earlier on the text line when we played this said, that intro is a little much. You know what? Wouldn't have it any other way.
2: I took the liberty of writing back and saying, I actually love Matt's creativity, and no, I think it was perfect.
1: I'm not offended in the slightest.
0: I mean, I love it.
1: Everything's a little much with me.
0: I love it. It is peanut butter and jelly time. It's jelly jam time.
1: That's right.
0: And basically, we're to test out your music knowledge on Jelly Roll hits. We've got them all kind of jammed together. You get that?
2: I see what you did there. I see what you did there. And so what's going to happen is, well, we're going to play it for you here in a second, all right? We're going to play it three times.
0: Okay.
2: All right?
0: Okay.
2: You have to call us at 913-933-1065, start with caller 10, and tell us all three songs by the correct title in the correct order. If you can do it, that's it. You win. If you cannot do it on the first try, as much as we hate to do it, we're going to have to hang up on you, go to the next caller.
0: Yeah.
2: It's got to be correct.
0: Yes.
2: Okay? All right, so we're going to play it now.
0: Okay.
2: We'll play it two more times. Okay, here's one. Okay.
0: That's tough. I gotta be honest with you guys. That one's tough for me.
2: Three hits.
0: All right.
2: Jelly Roll hits. Okay. So we played it once. We're gonna play it two more times here. Here's the next time. Halfway to heaven, I'm just a
0: long hair, so yeah, I walk right out the fire. There it is.
2: Okay. Gotta name all three songs by the correct title in the correct order one more time before we take caller 10.
0: There you go.
2: All right, caller 10, 913-933-1065. I want you to win with the jelly jam.
0: That's right. Good luck.
2: Because jelly jam on the wolf.
0: It is not jelly jam on the wolf. It is chicken fried right now on the wolf.

0: the songs. Cast the songs. Cast the songs. It's Jenny and Jagger. Jenny and Jagger. Jenny and Jagger with the Jelly Jam. It's Jenny and Jagger. Jenny and Jagger. Jenny and Jagger with the Jelly Jam.
1: All right, Matt from Leavenworth, your caller number four. Let's do the Jelly Jam. Do you think you get all the songs right?
2: I think so.
3: It's tough. Three Jelly Roll songs. You tell us the titles in order, and you win the tickets.
4: Let's play it one more time.
3: All right.
4: Here it is.
3: All right, let us have it.
2: Halfway to Hell, Son of a Sinner, and then Liar.
1: Yeah!
3: Yeah, you did it!
1: Way to go, Matt. Congratulations.
3: So cool. I'm so happy for you.
2: I am too.
3: You get to see Post Malone and Jelly Roll at the K.

0: What a cool experience.
1: Somebody's very excited to go with you, it sounds like.
2: Well, my coworkers, because you guys actually gave us a shout out yesterday.
0: Oh my gosh, are you the security guards?
2: Yeah.
1: Oh, there you go. We appreciate you guys listening. Thank you.
0: Oh, that's fantastic. How many of you are there?
2: Currently 25 of us.
1: Wow. I wish we had tickets for all of you.
0: I do too. I'm wondering if all 25 of you can tell us your favorite radio station to listen to while you're guarding the teams for the World Cup.
2: What is it?
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0: everything going down in Music City. Here's Nashville Nuggets with Jenny and Jagger in the morning.
1: When Daddy let me drive.
2: Well, if you're one of the millions who wish they were at Nissan Stadium this past weekend for Alan Jackson's final concert, that would have been amazing to be in attendance. Or even if you were one of the lucky 55,000 that were there, good news for everybody. Alan's performance is going to be released as a live album.
3: Wow.
2: So fun. It's called Last Call, One More for the Road, the finale, live from Nashville. It's going to be available everywhere this winter. So pre-orders are available now. And according to the official website, the album will ship on December 31st, which is shortly after they will air the NBC special that was filmed for the night.
3: By the way, you know what's kind of cool about this? I'm thinking to make this work, they have to get the approval of all the artists that are part of this.
2: Yeah.
3: That sounds like all the labels are like, sure.
2: Well, how could you not? You know?
3: I think it's kind of cool that because he had all these nice collaborations of people that wanted to be there for his last show.
2: Yes.
3: I mean, the list of stars was endless that night.

0: So I think that's going to be kind of cool to hear how they put this on the live album.
1: You know? I'm excited that we're getting all of this because, you know, go out with a bang, right?
0: Yes, yes.
1: There you go. Okay, a little update now about our friend.
0: Shania Twain.
1: Her long-awaited new album, Little Miss Twain, is closer to seeing the light of day.
0: Okay.
1: Yesterday, she announced the track list, which includes a couple of special guests. She's got rocker Josh Homme. I literally had to write on my notes, rhymes with mommy.
0: Okay.
1: Because it's spelled H-O-M-M-E, but it rhymes with mommy.
0: So nice job on that.
1: Thank you. A frontman of Queens of the Stone Age. So she's got some rock going on there. Tanya Tucker is part of it.
0: Isn't that like her idol, Tanya Tucker?
1: I think so.
0: Yeah, yeah.
1: So she's got Tanya Tucker on there and The Warren Treaty. The album drops July 24th.
0: Wow.
1: I can't wait for that.
0: Okay.
1: And I guess this happened a while back, but I totally missed it, so maybe you did too. But Ella Langley, you know, just saw her on stage at Cable Dahmer Arena, and she's just a pro. She just, you know, she's not been a big star for that long, but man, she's up there on that stage like she owns it, right? And so it was just pretty great, pretty cool how she handled a situation that happened in the audience. Somebody passed out.

0: picture nobody's passing now. In the front row, in the front row.
1: It's very calming.
2: Here we go.
1: Thank you, Ella.
0: Why don't y'all drink some water?
2: Drink some water.
1: Yeah.
2: Stay hydrated.
0: Please drink some water.
1: Wow.
2: I would have been like, oh my gosh, security, 911.
3: Okay. New hair, put a little makeup on, look alive. Okay. Real pants, you know what I mean?
1: Real pants, is that you said?
3: Cut that jeans on today, everybody. Can I get a round of applause for jeans?

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1: Contents under pressure.
2: Jenny and Jag are in the morning. 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
1: It is the all-new 106.5 The Wolf with Jenny and Jagger in the morning and 106-minute music sweeps all day.
2: And I believe our very own Matt Gapsky has a story to share with us, something that really affected you.
3: Yeah, and it's about a new movie that comes out, and specifically just this. You know, I saw this movie, and for most people, it's just a line in a movie. But when they said this line in the movie, well, it hit a little bit differently for me, but especially my wife. Now, the movie I'm talking about is a new one. It's called Pressure. Mm-hmm. Just came out. Now, mm-hmm. Here's a clip from the trailer.
4: We invade France Monday.
5: I'm concerned that what you're saying is impossible.
4: We have 3 hours. Go or don't go.
3: Now, if you haven't seen Pressure yet, this is a true story about D-Day in World War II, specifically the moment right before when they brought in a specialized meteorologist to talk about the weather, and it was really dicey. Like, do they call the invasion off? What's going to happen? And it's about that, like, 36 hours, basically, right before D-Day. And let me tell you, I loved this movie, number one. I love World War II stuff. My grandfather served in World War II, so it was a way that I connected with him. And I've read so much about World War II and watched so many movies about it.
2: And this is at the theater?
3: This is at the theater,
2: oh,
3: yeah.
2: Wow.
3: It's out in theaters right now.
2: Okay.
3: Pressure. Yes. Brendan Fraser is in this movie.
1: That's right.
3: He plays Eisenhower, General Eisenhower at the time. Went on to be the president, of course. Mm-hmm. He's great. Brendan Fraser is so good.
1: He's a great actor.
3: And also... As another thing, as a Kansas boy growing up, you admire Eisenhower as the only president from Kansas, so I've got that too. Also, weather nerd. This movie's checking all of Matt Gapsky's boxes, right?
2: Yeah, but I'd love that for you.
3: It's really good. Mm-hmm. Now, the story I wanted to tell was specifically this, okay? My wife's family, she grew up in Topeka, okay? And her grandfather was a teacher for a long time. Lou Mills was his name. People might have had Lou Mills is a math teacher at Topeka High.
1: Mr. Mills.
3: Yeah, or at Jardine Junior High.
1: Okay.
3: Back in the day, okay? Now, he had a really good buddy there, another teacher by the name of Sherman Euler. Sherm, for short. Now, Sherm Euler dropped into France on D-Day. He was a paratrooper.
1: Mm.
3: And he would tell stories to his classes and relate his experiences in the war to kids growing up for years and years and years. He'd talk about his D-Day and war experiences.
1: Wow.
3: And right before they got on their planes to go drop into France on D-Day, Sherm had a chance to meet General Eisenhower. General Eisenhower was walking the line of all the paratroopers and going up to him and talking to him and shaking their hands. Hey, trooper, where are you from? Hey, how you doing? Now, this has been documented in books and stuff, but Sherm got to meet Eisenhower. He walked up to Sherm Euler, and he said, hey, trooper, where are you from? And he said, I'm from Kansas, sir. And he said, well, I'm from Kansas. Give them hell, Kansas,
1: wow.
3: Right? So
1: yeah.
3: That happened, and Sherm's told that story for years, and I never met Sherm, but Danielle, my wife, remembers him from growing up. She's one of her grandfather's good buddies, right?
1: Mm.
3: And so we have this love for Sherm and this story, and I'm watching Pressure over the weekend. And it gets to a part, and I recognize this immediately, because that moment that Sherm met General Eisenhower is part of a very famous photograph of this happening. You can go look. Eisenhower paratroopers. Sherm's in that photo.
1: Mm-hmm. Wow.
3: So... a scene comes up where Brendan Fraser as Eisenhower is walking. And I know, wait a sec, this is that moment.
2: This is the moment.
3: This is the moment that he met Sherm Euler. And he's walking the line. Hey, where are you from, trooper? Hey, I'm from North Carolina. Blah, blah, it's cut through. They're getting ready for the invasion. And I called my wife in. She was not watching it with me, but I'm like, Danielle, come in here. Come in here. You got to see this. And sure enough, Brendan Fraser as Eisenhower walks down to another guy. Trooper, where are you from? Or what's your name, trooper? Euler, sir.
1: Wow.
2: Chills.
3: And my arms went up in the air, and I went, ah!
2: Oh, my word.
3: And Danielle's arms went up, and then she
1: cried.
3: Tears started rolling down her face.
2: Oh, Matt.
3: Because right there, it's connecting to somebody she knew, one of her grandfather's buds.
2: Wow.
3: from back in the day. And wow. and Grandpa Lou's been gone for a while now. Mm. So just this whole connection of seeing Sherm Euler portrayed in a movie about D-Day and this story that we've heard for years and knowing Sherm and remembering her grandfather just all kind of hit her all at once.
2: And you know, it's a line in a movie, and I'm sure it was a moment in the movie, right? But like, I bet nobody had the feelings like you guys or people that knew him that had heard that story forever and ever. And then here it is.
3: Unless you're
2: part of a movie. Wow. Yeah.
3: Unless you knew Sherm Euler, you would not have known that. It could have just been a throwaway.
1: I'm looking at the picture right now, Matt. I see exactly the photo you're talking about.
3: Yes.
1: And I'm guessing that Sherm is the person that's directly talking to Eisenhower.
3: He's one off to the side in the photo.
1: Okay.
3: He's not the one that he's shaking hands with, but he's right there.
1: Okay. You have to point this out to me and show me exactly where he's at.
3: That's
1: I'd love
3: fine.
1: To see that.
3: Yeah, that's his unit.
1: What an amazing story, by the way. Did it also connect her personal grandfather as well?
3: Absolutely. It just all come together. Remembering, she said she remembers, you know, seeing Sherm, talking to Sherm on the phone. When he'd call her, she'd answer the phone at her grandfather's house. Mm. And just, I mean, it's just one of those moments. It made her miss her grandpa.
2: Yeah.
3: And just kind of tied everything all together. And I'm right there too. I mean, part of it for me seeing this movie, I was getting a little emotional just seeing like Dwight D. Eisenhower portrayed in a movie as a guy growing up in Kansas who loved World War II. Mm-hmm. And he's this like hero that you read about growing up here. I was touched seeing this story being told because, again, there's been so many movies about D-Day.
1: Yeah.
3: In general, Saving Private Ryan, you know, offshooting from that, The Longest Day and stuff. But this specific moment that was integral to the success of the invasion and bringing about the end of World War II, it was just a really cool moment. And I'm so glad, like, once they announced that movie, I'm like, well, this has got my name written all over it. But I was no way expecting to have that cool, well, especially more personal for my wife than I, but that cool kind of personal moment.
2: Connection.
1: That's so cool.
2: That's really cool.
3: A connection.
2: Well, thanks for sharing that.
1: Yeah, and good on the filmmakers to go off of this photo. That's a legendary photo. Historical photo
3: and truly real and
1: recreate it
3: and recreate a real person, not just Eisenhower, who we all know, but somebody who was there in that moment. There's lots of other people like that in the movie. They do a great job. If you like that kind of stuff, it is a drama. There's not a ton of violence and stuff, but it's a really well made movie.
2: From the text line, thanks for the tears this morning, Matt. That is touching. It's a super touching story.
3: You're welcome.
1: Very touching.
2: Yeah, appreciate you sharing that.
1: Wow, that is so cool that you have a personal connection with Danielle and yourself.
2: The movie is called
3: Pressure.
2: Okay.
3: It's in theaters now.
2: Brendan Fraser.
1: Great job, Matt.
3: Thank you. Thanks for letting me share.
1: Hey, thanks for sharing it with us.
3: You're welcome.
1: It's 106.5 The Wolf.

0: 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Jenny and Jagger in the morning. And now, Jenny and Jagger's 90s at 9.
1: Guys, We have someone very special making an appearance today for the 90s at 9.
2: Shania Twain!
1: You gosh darn right. She was full of hits in the 90s.
2: Yes.
1: 1998, Honey, I'm Home. Your 90s.

0: kick a dust up.
1: It's the Daily Dirt. The Daily Dirt. The Daily Dirt. Might have a little dirt on my boots. It's the Daily Dirt with Jenny and Jagger in the morning.
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3: All right, Matt, what are three things we need to know this morning?
4: I know I should take it seriously, but when you use words like the heat dome, I have a hard time with it. I'm talking about the heat wave that's going on. It is a serious thing. It's affecting potentially 250 million Americans right now through the end of the week.
2: It's the opposite of the polar vortex, am I right?
4: That is correct.
3: Yeah.
4: The vortex and the dome.
3: Oh, my goodness.
4: No, it's very much the opposite. The heat dome affecting a good chunk of the United States this week. They say it's expanding here midweek. We are in an excessive heat warning here in the KC area through Friday night, okay? Mm-hmm. So just be careful. If you got to be outside, my son was an absolute goofball. I went and picked him up from my parents' house yesterday. He's running around outside in sweatpants. I'm like, dude, it's 95 out right now. Please dress more appropriately.
3: Mm. You know, all I can think about when you keep talking about heat dome and heat waves is this. Remember the song?
4: Heat waves.
3: Yeah, heat waves. Yeah. Here we go.
2: I think the older song, Heat Wave.
3: I was thinking of Heat Waves. Or something. Like Glass Animals.
2: Okay. Yeah, I got you on that.
3: All right.
2: I have a question, though. Yeah. This or that, polar vortex or heat dome?
3: Polar vortex. Give me some cold because I want to get warm. How about that?
2: Okay.
4: I'm the same way. Polar vortex. Yeah, I can bundle up.
3: Yeah.
4: I can bundle up.
3: It's a lot easier to be cold than it is to be hot. How's
2: younger
3: that?
2: Me would have totally said heat wave.
3: All right.
2: Menopausal me says polar vortex, baby.
3: There you go.
4: Bring it on.
3: Heat dome. I don't like this. I like heat wave better, but that's just me.
4: See, my mind goes back to, we're having a heat wave.
3: What's that?
4: A tropical heat wave.
3: Is that a song?
4: Yeah, I think Irving Berlin wrote it.
3: Oh, did he really?
4: Very long time ago.
3: Wow.
4: The temperature's rising. It isn't surprising. You certainly can.
3: That's why I'm going only a couple years ago. You got like this classic.
4: Well, I'm watching World War II movies, so my brain is stuck in the 1940s.
3: Okay.
4: That's just how it is, right?
3: Okay.
2: I'm thinking this one. Hold on.
3: Oh my gosh, is that Martha
2: and
3: the Vandellas?
2: Martha Reeves and the Vandellas.
3: Look how Jake's playing off her phone.
2: Mike.
4: It sounds all jankety too.
3: It does. Well, she's literally playing it off her phone. Oh my gosh, how funny.

0: that all of the ransom notes that have been reported on thus far are fake. None of them were genuine. They were the first one demanded millions in cryptocurrency. The second one to claim that she had died. The third one that was just sent late last month, like a week or so ago, to TMZ was also fake. The FBI has concluded that they are not genuine. None of them are to be believed.
1: Unbelievable to me.
2: So the only thing they're really working with, I think, is that video from the porch doorbell cam.
1: Yes.
0: That's right.
2: They've got that. I mean, at least they have something.
3: I can't believe that they haven't connected the dots yet.
2: I can't believe that all of those notes are totally fake. They were seemingly legit.
1: I know.
2: And now we're back to square one.
1: I feel bad for the Guthrie family.
2: Yeah, me too.
1: They need closure on this story.
2: Terrible.
1: This is terrible. Yes.
0: Oh, I know. I don't have any more updates. That's all I got.
1: Okay.
0: But I do want to mention this. It's a big deal. World Cup fun continues tonight. I imagine it's a little bit cooler in San Francisco. That's a good thing.
1: Yeah, it is cooler in California right now.
0: Yes, the U.S. men's national team, their World Cup match in the round of 32 is tonight.
1: Yes.
0: Taking on Bosnia-Herzegovina. That's at 7 o'clock. You can watch that on TV. It's win or go home.
2: Yeah, this
1: come on, guys.
2: Let's
1: go.
2: USO.
0: Let's get
2: USO.
0: That done. It's time to move along. Get your day going on the Wolf right now. Don't snooze.
1: All of Jenny has to do is bat her eyes and gets whatever she wants.
2: I wish. Ask my husband. That's not true.

0: Okay. Who's got a straitjacket?
1: I should have one. I don't.
2: Jenny and Jagger in the morning. The all-new 106.5. 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

0: on the all-new 106.5 The Wolf with Jenny and Jagger in the morning. Oh, Jenny, we have more tickets to give away.
1: Well, Luke Combs, one of the famous Lukes in country music. The other one, Luke Bryan.
0: That's right.
1: We've got concert tickets to give away, and we'll do it next.
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0: It's the all-new 106.5 The Wolf with Jenny and Jagger in the morning, and we want to play a little game here with you right now.
1: Yeah, we've got your chance right now to win Luke Bryan tickets. The show is next Thursday at Morton Amphitheater with a little game we like to call...
2: Let's hear some crying for Brian with Jenny and Jagger in the morning. Let the waterworks begin.
3: Oh, no.
0: All right.
1: All right.
0: Caller number 10.
1: So get a call us, 913-933-1065. Yes, caller 10. Give us your best sob story. And I mean, really pour it on thick, right?
0: Yeah. Doesn't have to be real. It could be made up, right?
1: Make it up if you have to.
0: Yeah.
4: We encourage that, actually.
1: I think the sillier the better on this, but the sobbier the better. You know what I'm saying?
4: Tell us why.
1: Yeah. Why you want these tickets for Luke Bryan. But I'm telling you, you don't lay it on thick. We don't hear a sob story. We're going to move on.
4: Yeah.
0: That's why we're calling it crying for Luke Bryan.
1: Crying for Bryan.
0: If you have to fake cry, that's okay.
1: It's whatever.
0: I mean.
1: See if you can earn that Emmy. Earn an Oscar.
0: Exactly. Earn some tickets
1: for
0: Luke Bryan.
1: See what you got, right.
0: All right, caller 10, good luck from The Wolf. Let's do it.

0: Let's hear some crying for Brian with Jenny and Jagger in the morning. Let the waterworks begin.
1: Oh, now.
2: All right.
3: Who do we have?
0: We got line 8 here. It is Jeremy from Prairie Village. Hi, Jeremy.
2: Good morning, Jeremy.
4: Good morning.
3: Hi. Are you ready to play a little game here?
4: I am ready.
3: Ready to give us your sob story?
4: I am.
3: We're counting on you to really lay it on thick here, all right?
2: Yeah.
3: Crying for Brian.
4: I'll do my best.
2: Okay. Right. Yeah, if you have to make it up, that's cool. We're good with
3: totally
2: that.
3: Totally fine. Yeah.
0: Go ahead.
3: Cry for these tickets. Sob for. Sob story. How bad you want to go to Luke Bryan? Tell us everything.
2: Yes.
4: My daughter is such a big country fan, and she really wants to go to a concert. She wants to go to Jelly Roll, but she's going to be at camp and can't go. So if she could really go to Luke Bryan instead, she would be so happy.
3: What is it about Luke Bryan that just, you know, what does she love?
4: I mean, she's a country girl, so she likes to shake it for Luke.
3: Of course. Who doesn't?
2: What's her name?
4: Her name's Maddie.
2: Maddie really deserves it, doesn't she?
4: She definitely does.
3: How much do you love Maddie?
4: What was that?
3: How much do you love Maddie?
4: Oh, Maddie's my whole world. I love Maddie so much.
3: Aww. Now that I feel like was real.
2: Yeah. I think there's a lot of realness here.
3: I actually do. Is all this true?
4: This is all very true.
2: There you are, Jeremy.
3: I say yes.
2: Yeah. I say yes.
3: I say yes.
2: I think Jeremy, yes. Jeremy,
3: you're
2: good
3: going
2: job.
3: With Brian.
4: That's awesome. Thank you so much.
2: It is awesome.
3: Welcome. That's so fun. Man, he puts on a great show, and at Morton Amphitheater, it should be a really, really good time next Thursday. Mm-hmm. Congratulations.
2: Yes, way to go, Jeremy.
4: Thank you. She's going to have the time of her life.
2: That's right. Thanks for hanging out with our show, too, and thanks for listening.
3: Appreciate you.
4: You're welcome.
2: Oh, cool. He's still crying. Oh, you don't have to cry.
3: Of course.
2: Hang on, buddy. Hang on a second. We'll hook you up, okay?
3: Jeremy. Oh, my gosh.
2: Jeremy.
3: So sweet. So fun.
2: A very nice dad to take care of his daughter, too, right?
3: Yeah.

0: What's buzzing on Lower Broadway? You're about to find out. Here's Nashville Nuggets with Jenny and Jagger in the morning.
1: When Daddy let me drive.
2: Well, if you're one of the millions who wish they were at Nissan Stadium this past weekend, I, for one, would have loved to have been there for Alan Jackson's final concert. Or even if you were one of the lucky 55,000 in attendance, good news for everybody. Alan's performance will be released as a live album.
3: Very nice.
2: I'm excited. It's coming out this winter. And we're also, so it's going to be the month of December. We're going to get that NBC special that they filmed all of it. And you got to remember, like, every country star in the world was at this thing.
3: That's right.
2: And he was on stage with George Strait. It's crazy. Like, the performances just had to be incredible. Oh,
3: Lainey Wilson, Carrie Underwood, Luke Combs, they were all there.
2: They were all there. Carrie, did you say Carrie?
3: Yeah, you mentioned Carrie the other day.
2: Crazy. So here's what's going on. If you want to pre-order it, you can do that now at the official website, and then the album is going to ship on December 31st, and that apparently is shortly after the NBC special that was filmed that night will air.
3: So cool.
2: December, all that stuff. Mm-hmm. Okay. All right, and now a little update from our favorite...
3: Shania Twain.
2: Her long-awaited... Is it just me? I love that. That makes me happy.
3: Well, it gets me motivated.
2: Me too. Me too.
3: Okay, good.
2: Her long-awaited new album, Little Miss Twain, it's closer to seeing the light of day. Yesterday, she announced the track list for it. And we now know she's got a couple of special guests on there. She's got rocker Josh Homme. He is the front man of Queens of the Stone Age.
3: Oh, yeah.
2: Going to be a part of that. Tanya Tucker and The War and Treaty. So the album is going to drop July 24th, and I'm definitely looking forward to that.
3: Okay, very cool.
2: New Shania.
3: It's been a while since we had a new album from her.
2: Yeah, I'm excited.
3: Yeah.
2: Yeah, she's fun. Okay, and this happened a while back. I missed it. Maybe you did too, but it's a story about Ella Langley and how beautifully she handled something that happened in the crowd at one of her shows. I think it was last year.
3: Oh.
2: But it was something that happened in the crowd, and there she is. She's up on stage, guitar in hand, and this is how she handled it.
4: Security, over here. I think there's something over here.
2: Somebody passed out.
3: Aw.
4: Yeah, we're gonna figure it out.
3: I feel so calm.
2: I know.
4: Make sure nobody's passing out.
3: That's so sweet of Ella.
4: In front row.
3: Can you sing a song to me like this?
2: They're guiding her.
3: Jagger, pay your bills.
4: Why don't y'all drink some water?
3: Get some gas.
2: Hydrate.
4: Please drink some water.
2: Isn't that funny?
3: I love it. That's great.
2: I love that. She handled it beautifully, and good news is everybody was okay.
3: Oh, very good.
2: Yeah. Okay, so we've got red flags.
3: Yeah, there's
2: a
3: lot of red
2: flags. And that means, ooh, watch out, right?
3: Yep.
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0: 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Oh my gosh, that's how much do we owe you for that compliment?
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0: definitely one of the best remakes of all time. Luke Combs, Fast Car. 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
1: Yes, and it's going to be a hot one today. Mm-hmm. So definitely stay inside, cool off. Yesterday, I gave you a suggestion of a Netflix that Voicemails for Isabel.
0: I have to watch that. I haven't watched that yet.
1: It's so good if you want something to watch.
0: I will watch that.
1: What have you been watching? I know you just finished.
0: I did The Bear. I finished The Bear over the past weekend. I got into the last 8 episodes, I believe it was.
1: So if you're looking for something to watch, that's a good one. Yeah. Of course, we have soccer tonight, football.
0: Oh, that's right. The World Cup, right, Matt?
2: Let's go.
3: Yes, indeed. Team USA. U.S. Men's National Team.
1: What time is that?
3: 7 o'clock.
0: Our time?
3: Our time.
0: Oh, I may actually be able to watch it before I fall asleep. That's great.
1: Same girls' team. So excited.
0: And like Jenny said, I want to also reiterate this. The extreme heat warning is going on through the rest of the week. So it's going to be extremely hot all this week up and through Friday night, they're saying.
1: Yeah. So stay cool. Stay inside. Yeah.
3: Yes. Oh, I would like to address a text we just got.
0: Oh, please. Oh,
3: somebody is asking, can we get the jump start tomorrow?
0: Oh.
3: To answer your question, Yes, you can.
1: You gosh darn right you're getting the jump start tomorrow.
3: Yes, because we're going to be off for the holiday weekend on Friday. So yes, indeed, we will get your holiday weekend started a little early with the jump start tomorrow morning at 7:40 and 9:20.
0: Oh, I love that you're, this is great news, breaking news.
1: Oh, mm-hmm. Big news too. It's going to be a party because we're going to have the jump start.
0: Mm-hmm.
1: We're also going to have concert tickets to give away. Again, we've got Luke Bryan and Post Malone Jelly Roll.
0: Wow, amazing morning tomorrow.
1: So it's going to be a whole lot of fun.
0: That's awesome. So that's all tomorrow morning.

0: Party in the USA is what it is.
1: That's right. And the 250th Party in the USA.
0: That's right.
1: How about that?
0: Love it.
1: It's amazing. Well, have a great day.
0: America. Kindness wins.
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1: We will talk to you tomorrow right here on 106.5 The Wolf. Have a great day. Bye.

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The Summer of Freedom is on 106.5 The Wolf.

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1: The lead singer of The Killers is releasing a country album. Yes, like The Killers. Flowers, the frontman for The Killers, announced his country album Thrasher will be out on August 21st, and then he released the first single, which is called Plans.

Now, there's always a lot of opinions when somebody from a different genre dips their toe into the world of country. I personally am of the opinion the more the merrier. Like, if fans of The Killers discover country songs that they love from this, that is great for country music. I also think it's very cool because I've been to a lot of country shows where someone like a Thomas Rhett or Jordan Davis even will cover The Killers and play Mr. Brightside. So I think there's probably a lot of crossover fans here, and it's going to be cool.

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1: This afternoon, expect mostly sunny skies with a high of 94.
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It's rumored that guests have been asked to not bring a gift to Taylor or Travis's wedding this weekend. Talking about this more in just a few and why I would be so relieved.

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It would be my luck that yesterday I was saying I was having anxiety because I want to have the best 4th of July this weekend. And I kid you not, I'm getting sick. Like, I don't sound sick yet, but God.

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Will Ferrell in Whitey Tidy Skims was not something I was expecting to see this week, but because it's Will Ferrell, it did make me laugh. He's promoting

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1: It is a party in the USA. 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
1: Because I got friends in low places where the whiskey drowns and the beer chases my blues away.
0: The countdown is set to end next Monday, and the only thing it says near the clock is the future is about to become history. And I think there are like realistically five different things that this could be. One is that he is releasing brand new music. That seems like the most likely option. Or he's announcing another big show, a tour. It's Garth Brooks on the moon or something. Or it's a new box set. He does a lot of those. Or his music will finally be available on all streaming platforms, because right now you can only hear it if you have a physical copy on the radio or on Amazon Music. Or the last and final option, he's going to make another Chris Gaines album. But we will just have to wait and see

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I am still thinking about the House of the Dragon episode from Sunday night, and I'm not going to spoil anything if you haven't seen it, but I'm just kind of wondering, like, now what? Everything's gone right. What?

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6: Yassine Bounou, Bono, was born in Montreal, raised in Casablanca, and made his name as a goalkeeper at Sevilla. Round of 16, Morocco against Spain. Possession football giant. 120 minutes scoreless. Penalties. Bounou saved Carlos Soler's. He saved Sergio Busquets. Pablo Sarabia going first had hit the post. Spain eliminated. Morocco through. Bounou ran the length of the pitch, hands raised. The first Arab nation to a World Cup quarterfinal. First African team to a semifinal would come next. His mother joined him on the pitch after each match, kissing his forehead. The image of a goalkeeper and the woman who'd raised him.
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Glenn Powell is making a new movie about country music, and I want to know if Hardy knows anything about it, or maybe he was in it. 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

Morgan Wallen on the all-new 106.5 The Wolf. Good afternoon. Ryan Scott in for Nick Russo. Hot enough out there for you? An excessive heat warning continues through at least Friday. At least. Probably will be extended. Here's Tim McGraw to kick things off and live like we're dying on the all-new 106.5 The Wolf. You said

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0: Post Malone on the all-new 106.5 The Wolf. Jenny and Jagger has Post Malone and Jelly Roll tickets to give away again tomorrow morning. Of course, they're going to be at Kauffman Stadium July 15th.
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Back in April, Kenny Chesney announced that he's canceling his Sphere July 3rd and 4th dates in Vegas. Nobody knew why at the time, but we think we do now. He's going to be attending the Travis and Taylor wedding.

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Ryan Scott in for Nick Russo. Over the weekend, Morgan Wallen on his right leg had a bandage with a Bible verse on it. Is the verse part of Morgan's Bible reading plan, or could it be a hint at new music or even his next album? Stay tuned. Here's Ella and Morgan now and their latest together.

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15 more days until Post Malone and Jelly Roll at Kauffman Stadium. And if you don't have tickets, well, Jenny and Jagger could hook you up tomorrow morning when you wake up with the Wolf. It's Corey Kent, Cole Wetzel, their latest, Rocky Mountain Low.

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Could Toy Story 5 actually have some competition? Well, Minions and Monsters debuted in theaters today, and I've got an interesting fact about that movie coming up in 6 minutes. Yeah.

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And a true fact, across the entire Despicable Me and Minions franchise, almost every single Minion is voiced by one guy. Pierce Coffin. Not kidding. The more you know.

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Lainey Wilson on the all-new 106.5 The Wolf. Good afternoon, Ryan Scott in for Nick Russo. A little after 5 o'clock. Jenny and Jagger back tomorrow morning, giving you a chance at Jelly Roll and Post Malone tickets. 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

Riley Green and his latest Think As You Drunk on the all-new 106.5 The Wolf. You know, it's been a couple years since we've heard new music from Sam Hunt, and we find out now he's reportedly prioritizing family over his music career. Good for him. Here's Sam with Body Like a Back Road on The Wolf.

0: 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And tomorrow morning,
1: it is a party in the USA. 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
0: That's right. 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

Morgan Wallen on the all-new 106.5 The Wolf, and apparently over the weekend he had a sports bandage on his leg with a Bible verse at the Clemson shows. Is it a verse just part of Morgan's Bible reading, or could he be planning or hinting at new music or even a new album? 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

The all-new 106.5 The Wolf, Luke Bryan. He's going to be at Morton Amphitheater coming up July 9th. How would you like to go? Well, be listening to The Wolf tomorrow morning. Jenny and Jagger has your chance to win your way in. Garlic Pierce and Riley Green's latest now. It's If I Don't Leave, I'm Gonna Stay.

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We apologize for the inconvenience and appreciate your patience as we work to resolve this issue as soon as possible. Thank you. Our local studios are experiencing a network outage affecting the availability of this stream. We apologize for the inconvenience and appreciate your patience as we work to resolve this issue as soon as possible. Thank you.

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We apologize for the inconvenience and appreciate your patience as we work to resolve this issue as soon as possible. Thank you. Our local studios are experiencing a network outage affecting the availability of this stream. We apologize for the inconvenience and appreciate your patience as we work to resolve this issue as soon as possible. Thank you. Our local studios are experiencing a network outage affecting the availability of this stream. We apologize for the inconvenience and appreciate your patience as we work to resolve this issue as soon as possible. Thank you. Our local studios are experiencing a network outage affecting the availability of this stream. We apologize for the inconvenience and appreciate your patience as we work to resolve this issue as soon as possible. Thank you. Our local studios are experiencing a network outage affecting the availability of this stream. We apologize for the inconvenience and appreciate your patience as we work to resolve this issue as soon as possible. Thank you. Our local studios are experiencing a network outage affecting the availability of this stream. We apologize for the inconvenience and appreciate your patience as we work to resolve this issue as soon as possible. Thank you.

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Time for me to step aside. Robin Holly, they're up next. Take you through the rest of your Wednesday evening. Have a great and safe rest of your night. I'll talk to you tomorrow afternoon, 3 to 7, in for Nick Russo. Here's Taylor Swift and Love Story on The Wolf.

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